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And money, money she making. 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
1: Ladies up in here tonight. No fighting. We got the refugees. 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Up in here.

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1: RT1.
2: I couldn't tell you a thing about that night. Between the drinks and the blinding lights.